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0: 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What's up? 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
8: You know, it's interesting. 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Case in point, new study out of Northwestern University School of Medicine found the mid-30s are a major turning point for men's heart health. For women, about a decade later. 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At a bare minimum, start seeing a primary care doctor once a year just to get your blood pressure and cholesterol checked. 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These are things everyone can do to decrease the risk of heart disease. I'm Dr. Sanjay Gupta, helping you live a better life.

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16: A better life with Dr. Sanjay Gupta.
17: If you are the parent of an infant, it can be really hard to find baby foods that are truly healthy for your child. According to a new study out of UNC Chapel Hill, almost three-quarters of baby foods are ultra-processed and may contain additives that are linked to potential health problems later in life. The study's lead author said what shocked her was that the top ingredient in 71% of these baby foods wasn't a fruit or vegetable. It was one or more additives that babies' guts are not fully developed enough to be able to handle. Eating the right food at this stage of life is so important because this is when children begin developing dietary preferences for the rest of their lives. So take the extra time to look at the ingredient labels on the foods you are buying. You're going to want short lists and also ingredients that you recognize. I'm Dr. Sanjay Gupta, helping you live a better life.
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The devil went down to Georgia. He was looking for a soul to steal. He was in a bind because he was way behind and he was willing to make a deal. When he came across this young man sawing on a fiddle and playing it hot, and the devil jumped up on a hickory stump and said, "Boy, let me tell you what. I guess you didn't know it, but I'm a fiddle player too. And if you'd care to take a dare, I'll make a bet with you. Now you play pretty good fiddle, boy, but give the devil his due. I bet a fiddle of gold against your soul, because I think I'm better than you." The boy said, "My name's Johnny, and it might be a sin, but I'll take your bet, and you're going to regret, because I'm the best as ever

The devil bowed his head because he knew that he'd been beat. And he laid that golden fiddle on the ground at Johnny's feet. Johnny said, "Devil, just come on back if you ever want to try again. 'Cause I told you once, you son of a gun,

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0: all fun way to start off the shift. Find out what today is, May 3rd, which is WordPress Freedom Day. National Two Different Colored Shoes Day. 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Well, Mac, hanging out with you. Well, we're going to honor a family tradition from the Williams family. 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

0: Once we get into the month of May, some other things that are going on. Foster Care Month, Motorcycle Awareness Month, and Older Americans Month. 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
1: Well, I know it said you've had time to think about it. 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

bringing a better mix of your favorite country hits to you now. Country legends Stonewall Jackson, Jeannie Seely, they were in the music video to this song that I got coming up by Confederate Railroad. Yeah, they play the parents in this story. Trashy Women along with John Party just ahead.

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The country favorites you know and love. We got more of them, too. Tracy Lawrence, he's running a little behind. Zach Brown running front from him. And Rhett Akins is coming your way here in just a little bit.

0: man, we have all been there before. And I remember Rhett Akin saying how naive he was before it all sank in real life, the real life story of that song. He said, I thought it was her brother visiting and he had just bought a new truck. I bet that she maybe regrets her decision now. I mean, just the royalties on that song alone. But he did say he had to share the royalties of that song with wife number one, I believe. All right, back to business. Tracy Byrd, Cole Swindell are all coming up. Thanks for riding with us.
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7: You ever wonder why the same cold virus makes some people so sick and others not sick at all? Well, according to an interesting new study out of Yale School of Medicine, one key factor is how quickly the cells in their noses, called nasal cells, respond to the virus and contain it. It's called the interferon response, and it can vary for different people. Now, when that response gets inhibited, it can trigger a different reaction, which leads to excessive mucus production and inflammation. In other words, a cold that is a lot more miserable. Of course, there are other factors at play: your genetics, any underlying conditions, immunity from vaccinations or previous infections. If you are trying really hard not to get sick, high-quality masks, they can be very effective. Also, good old-fashioned hand washing. And remember not to touch your face. I'm Dr. Sanjay Gupta, helping you live a better life.
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0: Well, the other night, Vince Gill helping honor Michael McDonald as he got inducted into the Musicians Hall of Fame in Nashville. Vince is here with his big hit, Look at Us.

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0: your favorite country hits. We got more of them, too. It might be Sunday, but we are still doing the weekend celebrating a song about Saturday night to help us do that from Mel McDaniel. And the song that introduced us to Trace, who has been touring 30 years this year and saying that after this headlining tour, he's not sure how much we'll see him on stage live. And you can't blame him, but I hope he still plans to come out. Meantime, the song that introduced him to a lot of us is coming your way next.
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Your favorite country hits and more of them. John Anderson had a chance to record that song, and I believe that Conway Twitty did as well, but it found its home with Mel McDaniel, and who didn't make it in Music City right away, went to work in the oil patch in Alaska and kind of developed his following there of all places. Shania Twain and Diamond Rio are just ahead. Thanks for coming along.

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All the music that made country great and the best of today plays here.

0: 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What's up? 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

0: lady got a lot going on, as always, this past week. Well, she was on the Billboard Women in Music to present the Powerhouse Award to her friend and fellow artist, Ella Langley. And lady said before, Ella really kind of reminds me of me. Now, of course, she did her big performance at New Orleans Jazz and Heritage Festival here over the weekend. Hey, it's Womack. I've got Lone Star and Tim McGraw just ahead for you.
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3: A better life with Dr. Sanjay Gupta.
4: The risk of stroke goes up for all of us as we age, but for women, the risk really amplifies after menopause. In fact, one in five women in the United States between the ages of 55 and 75 will have a stroke. But according to a new study carried out by researchers in California, adhering to the Mediterranean diet can significantly lower that risk. One expert said, "We continue to see study after study showing that a predominantly plant-based diet improves all sorts of different outcomes. Now, with this diet in particular, you've seen it lower the risk of certain types of cancer, diabetes, depression, dementia, even gum disease. Now, as a reminder, the Mediterranean diet prioritizes eating vegetables, fruits, beans, olive oil, nuts and fish, and limiting meat and dairy. I'm Dr. Sanjay Gupta, helping you live a better life.
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0: Your favorite country hits and more of them. More country hits coming our way from Shaboozy, July of this year. The Outlaw Cherry Lee and other Western tales of the Wild West storyline. Oh, now the lead single of that, some of you have already heard, Born to Die. I haven't heard yet. I got to check that out. Shaboozy is here with good news, and I've got Colin Ray just ahead.
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A better mix of your favorite country hits. One written by a friend of mine, Tia Sellers. They were having the worst writing session. It went well into the late evening, and they couldn't come up with anything. And well, they looked at each other and went, oh, well, maybe that was our trouble. The Chicks would make a hit out of that song. And I got one from Sawyer Brown coming your way.

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What mom really wants for Mother's Day. I didn't see cigarettes or any nicotine thing in here. We got some ideas we'll pass along to you for real. Lori Morgan, Cole Swindell, just ahead.

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Well, here's a couple of ideas for Mother's Day. Instead of actual gifts, the things she might like: a professional cleaner, a spa day, or a week without cooking. How many of you can go more than 3 days doing that before mom has to step in? My hat's off to you. Hey, it's Womack. I got Wade Hayes on the way, along with Dan and Shay.

your favorite country hits. Shania Twain, Wade Hayes on the way. You've heard some of these fake artists are a little too real with AI. What Spotify is doing to distinguish them.

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0: You know, the little blue check marks, and I'll be honest, I have to update mine a few places, but they're doing green check marks now on streaming for verified artists to show that they are humans and not AI generated. Boy, things are just getting a little too scary for this country boy behind the mic, I'll tell you that. It's Jack Womack with you. Another country boy that, has learned to survive, talking about Mr. Bo Cephas in his songs and in real life, that's for sure. We'll hear from him along with Billy Dean.
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here's something for all of you 80s and 90s kids. The whole Pizza Hut Book It Summer Reading Program. Well, it is back. That's right. Pre-K through 6th grade, you can earn personal pan pizzas. I'll tell you what, between that and some of the Pizza Huts bringing back some of those buffets and the sit-down style, that's kind of cool stuff there. I think they're getting back to their glory days. At least us 80s and 90s kids hope so, right? Well, I mean, we want to take our kids and nieces and nephews there. All right. Kentucky Headhunters, Keith Urban, all coming your way.

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3: 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You gotta rise up,
2: rise up. Good morning. Hi, this is John, and you're waking up with Rise Up Country. It's where we meet every Sunday morning to get our weekly dose of inspiration and a message of hope. You know, today I'm going to be sharing some of the stories that you've called in and shared with us. And my guest today is singer-songwriter Paul Overstreet. I'll be talking to Paul and a number of country artists who have recorded his music. He was recently inducted into the Country Music Hall of Fame, and he'll be the first one to tell you it didn't come easy, because no matter what profession you're in, it takes hard work.
7: There was this one gentleman who told me that, he said, you get up every morning and you go and do your work. You write your songs. You do what it is that you do. Then you can go to the country club and play golf. Then you can do all that stuff in the afternoon. But the first thing you do every day is you work.
2: So who taught you the value of hard work? I'd love to hear your story about them. Give me a call at 844-717-7774. Dear Lord.

0: 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So where did you learn all about hard work?
1: We were raised on a farm, and my mom worked outside and inside and cooked 3 meals a day. And we grew up, all her kids go to work every day, and we appreciate what we are taught.
0: Well, there's nothing wrong with someone teaching you about hard work, is there?
1: No, because it carries through all your life. What's

0: On today's Rise Up show, we are going to feature a number of songs written by Paul Overstreet and talk to some of the artists who recorded them. But right now, I've got Paul on the line because he was recently inducted into the Country Music Hall of Fame. First of all, congratulations. And secondly, how did it feel when you got that call?
1: Oh, man, it was kind of a special moment. I was actually on a boat. We were taking a cruise, and I was sitting at a table like 10 people, and my wife's phone rang, and I was like, "You're using your phone on the boat?
0: Yeah, on vacation? Come on.
1: On vacation." And she's like, "It's for you." She handed me the phone, and this sweetest lady, Sarah Trahern, she was like going, "I'm letting you know that you are being inducted into the Country Music Hall of Fame this year." I was like, "What?" Sarah was the sweetest she could be. Her voice was so sweet. And she just said, "You're forevermore, you're going to be on that wall with all the people that have gone before you." Like, she just mentioned that my name would always be
0: immortalized.
1: Yeah.
0: Well, you know what I was thinking, too, is if you think about it and go generations, right? At some point, someone's going to walk through that hall and go, "Hey, you know what? That was my great-great-granddaddy."
1: Wow. That's a pretty heavy piece of information that when you get it, you know, it's a little bit of a shock, you know, and it's hard to really compartmentalize it, you know, and so you just do your best, you know. I don't know if it's really sunk in yet.
0: Here's Paul with his first number one, "Daddy's Come Around," to Mama's Way of Thinking.

0: Good morning. Thanks for calling Rise Up Country. And I guess you've got a story all about daddy's come around to mama's way of thinking. I want to hear it.
1: I was seeing a man. I dated him about 5 times. And he had such a trash mouth that the last lunch date that I had with him, I explained to him that nobody wants to hear this. I know, like, he thought it was funny.
2: Right.
1: And he had been divorced from his wife. So after I said, I'm not seeing you anymore, he had gone back and talked to his wife. They got remarried. He called me and thanked me for turning his life around. Can you believe that?
0: That is great. So I guess you set the right example for him, and he had to change, huh?
1: Well, the funny thing about it is I didn't know that I was setting a good example here.
0: You are funny.
1: Yeah, but anyhow, at least they're back married, and they're going to church, too.
0: So funny. Hey, thank you so much for sharing that story.
1: Thanks.
0: Bye-bye.
1: Bye.
0: Here's Lee Bryce, Killed the Man.

0: Coming up in a few minutes on Rise Up Country, our guest Paul Overstreet is going to tell us about some mentors that taught him all about hard work. But when you talk about hard workers, that's farmers, isn't it? Just like my friend Matt from Thousand Hills Lifetime Grazed, 100% grass-fed beef. 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Well, stick around and I'll give you all the details.
1: If you've got a message of hope, dial 844-717-7774. Rise up.
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5: 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Just in recent years, however, we as a society have really begun to think about preventing certain ailments much, much earlier. Case in point, new study out of Northwestern University School of Medicine found the mid-30s are a major turning point for men's heart health. For women, about a decade later. But for the men, this is the time when you really need to be thinking about your heart health seriously. At a bare minimum, start seeing a primary care doctor once a year just to get your blood pressure and cholesterol checked. You can also look up and then do your best to follow what is known as the American Heart Association's Life's Essential Eight. These are things everyone can do to decrease their risk of heart disease. I'm Dr. Sanjay Gupta, helping you live a better life.
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0: That's Parmalee, Just the Way. Back with the Country Music Hall of Fame's new inductee, Mr. Paul Overstreet on Rise Up Country. And earlier we were talking about getting into the Country Music Hall of Fame and how it took nothing but hard work. Who taught you all about hard work?
1: There was this one gentleman who told me that, he said, you get up every morning and you go and do your work. You write your songs. You do what it is that you do. Then you can go to the country club and play golf. Then you can do all that stuff in the afternoon. But the first thing you do every day is you work. And I had another mentor, kind of a person, tell me, he said, you ever been to the fair and you go to one of those little things, booths where they have six rings for a quarter and they try to throw them on those bottles? And he said, now, who has a better chance of winning a prize, a guy that gets $5 worth of rings or a guy that gets six rings for a quarter? And I said, well, yeah, well, the guy that spends $5 and gets a lot of rings, he's got a better chance. And he goes, same way with writing songs.
0: Paul, let me ask you, do you ever sit back and think of where you came from and where you are today?
1: When you think about where I came from a small town in Mississippi, my dad was gone, you know, by the time I was 7, 6, and my mom remarried, and the situation had a lot of drama. It wasn't great, but then when I thought about God has brought me all the way from that situation to a town where I knew no one, and he put my feet into a world where, you know, you get to a place to where Country Music Hall of Fame is it's a small group of people, and that's just all God. I just have to say, you know, that's God's business. That's what he does.
0: Ever since I heard the line, old Mr. Webster can never define what's being said between your heart and mine, I've loved this song. Here's Alison Krauss, When You Say Nothing at All.

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1: Best lessons I ever had in life was the fact of being taught hard work. And that was from my great-granddaddy, my granddaddy, and my dad. Hard work was the basic of life. It's one of the greatest principles I've taught to my daughter, my two sons. It's the greatest blessing that I think any parent can ever teach to any of their children. My boys, they're sitting at 8 and 4, and one of my favorite pictures I've got hanging on my wall is my little boy. Him and I are standing outside my old Bronco, and he's got my lug wrench, and he's helping me change a rotor. And he's got the biggest grin on his face, like he was at the carnival.
0: Oh, yeah. I taught all my kids how to work hard and work smart. Here's Luke Combs, Sleepless in a Hotel Room. I can

0: 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On today's show, we're talking to a number of country artists who have recorded music by Paul Overstreet. One of those is Kenny Chesney. He's got a great story for us coming up in just a minute. And I'm taking your calls about who taught you all about hard work.
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10: For years, scientists have been studying the association between depression and dementia. As you might expect, the relationship is complicated. But there's this new study out of the UK which found it's not just broad strokes. There are six symptoms of depression that are especially correlated with dementia risk years later. Number one, losing confidence in yourself. Two, not being able to face up to your problems. Three, not feeling warmth or affection from other people. Four, feeling nervous and anxious all the time. Five, not being satisfied with the way tasks are carried out. And finally, six, difficulty concentrating. What we could be seeing here is the impact of people becoming less social, or that certain changes in the brain lead to both depression and dementia. But dementia takes longer to manifest. If you notice these symptoms, talk to your doctor about it. I'm Dr. Sanjay Gupta, helping you live a better life.
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0: just tuning in on today's Rise Up show, we're featuring Paul Overstreet's music. He recently got inducted into the Country Music Hall of Fame. And for Kenny Chesney, "She Thinks My Tractor's Sexy" was a great song written by Paul Overstreet. But one thing about Kenny, he knows how to kick back when he's not working hard and out on the road.
1: If I didn't have that in my life, or if I didn't have that attitude, that kind of laid-back attitude, I would be burnt out really, really earlier on in my life, you know. And when I'm on the road, there's always a place to be. Or when I'm working, there's always a place to be. There's always an expectation. There's always a reason to be somewhere and a great reason to be another somewhere else. And even when everybody knows I'm exhausted, we go, you know, we know you're tired, but we need this one more thing. And I do it. And I give a lot, but when I'm done with it, I'm done with it. When I get off stage, I leave that guy up there. You know, I don't bring that. Sometimes that guy will come with me. But I try my best to leave it up there and just be laid back. And there's enough time to be up there.

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1: About a month and a half ago, got a full-time job working in a group home with special needs patients. And it wasn't my dream job to start out with, but it was a full-time job. And just in the past month and a half, just the way that I love helping them, I love making a difference, and it's kind of transferred my my dreams to wanting to become a nurse.
0: Well, that's a great story. Hey, keep us posted on how things are going.
1: I will. Thank you.
0: Talk to you later.
1: Bye.
0: Bye. You know, it's not about the knocking down in life, is it? It's all about the getting up. Here's Cody Johnson with The Fall. I've been

0: 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Wait until you hear this.
1: 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Rise up.
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10: A better life with Dr. Sanjay Gupta.
11: For years, scientists have been studying the association between depression and dementia. As you might expect, the relationship is complicated. But there's this new study out of the UK which found it's not just broad strokes. There are six symptoms of depression that are especially correlated with dementia risk years later. Number one, losing confidence in yourself. Two, not being able to face up to your problems. Three, not feeling warmth or affection from other people. Four, feeling nervous and anxious all the time. Five, not being satisfied with the way tasks are carried out. And finally, six, difficulty concentrating. What we could be seeing here is the impact of people becoming less social, or that certain changes in the brain lead to both depression and dementia. But dementia takes longer to manifest. If you notice these symptoms, talk to your doctor about it. I'm Dr. Sanjay Gupta, helping you live a better life.
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0: This good news story is all about the newest Heisman Trophy winner who was chosen as the number one pick in the NFL draft. This guy here knows it's not about what you keep, it's about what you give away. What a great heart. Fernando Mendoza gave $500,000 to the National MS Society. Why? It's in dedication to his mother, who lives with MS. And his personal donation of $500,000, it'll fund the research at the University of Miami Health Center and the Miller School of Medicine. And Fernando said, "Me and my brother, because of Mom, that's the reason that we fight. And the reason we believe we can do something bigger than ourselves." And he said, "You know, if we all come together, maybe we can get closer to find a cure to MS. To see the whole story, just go to our Facebook page at Rise Up Country. Being number one in the NFL, well, here's Thomas Rhett with a song about it. Ain't a bad life.

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0: Rise Up Country. Today we're featuring some of the artists and the music that was written by Country Music Hall of Fame inductee Paul Overstreet. And I wanted to play a conversation with you that I had with Randy Travis.
1: You know, something else you said that was funny was the first time you had written with Paul Overstreet, and I saw him not too long ago. And I said, yeah, Randy said that he felt more like a stenographer.
2: Oh, yeah. I was sitting there taking dictation for Paul Overstreet. That's what I was doing. And I'm just very glad that we had a tape recorder running. I learned that trick from Don Schlitz. Make a tape, turn a tape recorder on, because you are going to, somewhere in that song, sing and play something, having not written it down, and then go back to write it down and say, oh, man, what was that? Yeah. And I was sitting there, and Paul took a guitar in hand. We turned that cassette recorder on, and he started singing, and he didn't come, and I'm writing just as fast as I can, thinking, man. And he goes, okay, there's a verse. And he goes on into a chorus, and he finishes the chorus, and he finishes that before he stops. And I just look at him, and I think I contributed one or two lines, maybe. Right. Maybe on the second verse. Oh, it was amazing.
0: Fell in love with this one the first time I heard it. Here's Randy Travis, Forever and Ever, A.

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2: Everybody talks about their mom and dads, and that's great, but my dad was my Uncle Bob. Well, I was raised with just my mother and my two sisters, but my father figure was my Uncle Bob, and he kind of showed me the ropes, and I'm 42 years old now, and I'm a mechanic, and I got a great job that I love. My Uncle Bob, he's the man. He showed me how to turn a wrench and a screwdriver 35 years ago.
1: That uncle came through. Here's Kelsey Hart with Fireworks.

0: You're listening to Rise Up Country, and I can't believe who's on the line with me right now. A little friend of ours from Lutz, Florida, that listens every Sunday morning. Good morning.
1: Hello, John Ritter. It's Cassidy from Florida.
0: Oh, hey, Cassidy. How are you?
1: Oh, yeah. We have a dog named Casey.
0: Oh, really? I just got a brand new dog, and I named him Gunner. What kind of dog do you have?
1: We have a yellow lab. What kind do you have?
0: It's a big, long name. It's called...

0: calling me. I think that's so sweet of you.
1: You're welcome. Bye-bye.
0: Bye-bye.
2: Thanks for answering.
0: Well, here's a special song for you, Cassidy. Dan and Shay, Bigger Houses.

0: Coming up in just a minute on Rise Up Country, Blake Shelton has some pretty good Blake words all about Paul Overstreet and his song, Some Beach. You know, I'm so thankful for our sponsor on Rise Up Country, Thousand Hills Lifetime Grazed 100% Grass-Fed Beef. 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

0: Rise Up Country. Today we're talking to a number of artists who have recorded music from Country Music Hall of Fame inductee Paul Overstreet. And here's what Blake Shelton had to say about Paul in recording his song, Some Beach.
1: Yeah, Paul, a lot of people are surprised that he wrote that song, you know, just being, he's more of a Christian country artist, you know, and it's like, like, Paul wrote that? I asked him the other day, I said, you realize people are surprised? He goes, yeah, I don't think people realize what a dirtbag I truly am.
2: Did you ever hear Falling Down Drunk?
1: I have, yeah. And what's another one that Hank Williams Jr., oh, A Lot of Liquor to Liquor, I think, is the one Hank Williams Jr. just recorded, so.
2: Was that by Overstreet?
1: Yeah.
2: Oh, so,
1: Overstreet, he's got that side of him. He's got a humorous side, you know.
0: He's a very funny guy.
1: Yeah. Drive.

0: Good morning. Thanks for calling Rise Up Country. Where did you learn about hard work?
1: I came from a family where my mom and dad worked their butts off for us kids. We didn't have much, but we understood why we didn't have much. They kept a roof over our head and the necessary things. But never once can I remember I never had a bike and I never had, you know, what all the other kids had. And bringing that into my adult life is the same way. I'm not a materialistic person. Those kind of things don't mean much to me. What does mean something to me is to make sure my bills are paid. And I get into some rough times. And I think God does that because I've always heard he never gives you anything that you can't handle.
0: Right.
1: And I think he figures, well, you handled it as a kid, you can handle it as an adult.
0: Right. Well, you know what? And you have to reflect on all the stuff you had growing up rather than the stuff that you didn't have.
1: Exactly.
0: Yep.
1: You know, I try to teach my kids the same thing.
0: That's exactly what you need to do. Here's Luke Combs. He's sleepless in a hotel room.

0: 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Stick around and find out.
1: If you've got a message of hope, dial 844-717-7774. 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

know, when you look at this crazy world, everybody needs the opportunity to laugh. I've played this on the show before, but every time I play it, it makes me laugh. This is called The Bagpiper at the Funeral. A bagpiper was asked by a funeral director to play at a graveside service for a homeless man. He had no family or friends, so the service was held at a cemetery out in the country. Well, the bagpiper got lost and couldn't find the directions. He showed up about an hour late, and when he got there, he noticed the funeral director was gone, the hearse was gone, so he went over. There were only the diggers and the crew left, and they were eating lunch. Well, he felt so bad, he apologized to the men for being late. He went over to the side of the grave, looked down, and saw a vault was already in place. Not knowing what else to do, he started to play. The workers put down their lunches and began to gather around him. He played out his heart and soul for the man with no family and friends. He played Amazing Grace. The workers began to weep. He wept. They all wept. When he finished, he packed up his bagpipes and started for his car. Though his head was hung low, his heart was full. As he opened the door to the car, he heard one of the workers say, "I've never seen nothing like that before. And I've been putting in septic tanks for 20 years.

0: That was Tim McGraw, Standing Room Only. Good morning. Thanks for calling Rise Up Country. Everybody's got a story, and I want to hear yours.
1: My father came from relatively poor background, and he fought and scratched and clawed and educated himself, and he became a hospital administrator. It was all about the patients and about serving those patients and the people at the hospital. And then he did this for over 40 years, and he still continues to do it today by serving on clubs and working with his church and things of that nature. And I guess I've kind of gotten it from him, because I've been in the military for 20 years and I'm also a firefighter in my hometown. And I mean, it just touches my heart to see how my dad reacts, you know, with people and seeing the good stuff that he does.
0: What do you do if daddy says no? Well, here's new artist Harper Grace to tell you all about it.

0: 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We call it the Rise Up Stars and Stripes Salute.
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0: Hi, this is John, back with the Rise Up Stars and Stripes salute. Well, in the military, teamwork makes the dream work.
27: I didn't necessarily learn teamwork until I got to boot camp at San Diego for the Marine Corps, and at that point I was trying to do everything by myself. I didn't let others help me because I didn't trust anybody. Until about phase two of training did I realize in order to do some things, especially in the military, you have to do things as a team. And there's a good saying throughout pretty much all the military, not just the Marine Corps, that if you want to go fast, go alone. If you want to go far, go together.
0: I love the message of this song here. Trace Adkins, Till the Last Shot's Fired.
28: I was there in the winter of 64 when we camped in the ice at Nashville's door.

That's it for me, John Ritter. Special thanks to Paul Overstreet, singer, songwriter, entertainer, for giving us all those great years of fabulous songs. And Blake Shelton, Randy Travis, and Kenny Chesney for sharing their memories all about the songs they recorded by Paul. Well, you know what time it is. Time to load the kids in the car. Make sure you're all wearing your seat belts, and I'll see you in church.

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5: Good morning and welcome to another Sunday morning edition of Cumulus Media Toledo's Contact. We have had Metro Parks guests here in the past, but never this one. Scott Carpenter is by so he can explain to you, you might have heard about it, you might not have heard about it, but what is Watershed Weekend coming up in June? Let's talk to Scott now. Well, welcome. You've never done this before with me. This is great.
6: Not with you. No. Nice to see you on your turf for a change.
5: This will be the longest conversation we have, maybe of all of our conversations put together.
6: That's true.
5: What is your official role with the Metro Parks?
6: So I'm the director of public relations, and well, it depends on the day. I'm part of the marketing team, the outreach team. I might be speaking to a church group one day, writing a news release, taking pictures of pelicans, you name it.
5: Yes. Mostly I see all your beautiful pictures that you take of all the animals and whatnot that you come stumbling across all the parks.
6: Yes. Yeah.
5: What's your favorite part of the gig?
6: Lately, the photography this time of year, because I get to get out and see people and enjoy the spring.
5: You're here for to explain what Watershed Weekend is, but a quick aside, sure. Jumping ahead, I guess a week or 10 days, biggest week in birding. Is your head spinning during that?
6: A little bit. The event itself, the birding festival, is put on by the Black Swamp Bird Observatory, which has made it a world famous event and put us on the map internationally as a destination for bird watchers. We're pleased to play a small role. We're one of the sponsors, and they do several field trips during the week. The 10 days, 9 days, to Metro Parks. So we'll see some of their folks and their marked vans all over the park system that week.
5: If you had to suggest to somebody where they could go to see the most interesting or the most quantity of wildlife in all of our Metro Parks, where would you suggest they go?
6: You know, this time of year, from one end of the county to the other. So Howard Marsh Metro Park is out near Lake Erie in Jerusalem Township, and Oak Openings Preserve is in Swan. So those are the bookends and two of our largest parks, and probably you'll find the most diversity of birds. Now Howard Marsh, it's relatively new, so we don't have mature trees grown up. You'll find more shore birds and the big birds, the pelicans and the trumpeter swans, the warblers, the little songbirds that people come to look for this time of year. I would head to Oak Openings, but really any of the Metro Parks, you're going to find birds around this time of year.
5: And best people watching is Wildwood.
6: Definitely Wildwood. But during biggest week in American birding, Howard is really packed with folks too. It's a wonderful experience to walk the boardwalk looking for birds. You'll hear people speaking 10 different languages and dialects from across the country and around the world. And you'll find that what they have in common is everybody's really nice to each other.
5: Right.
6: It's a wonderful time.
5: I have heard. It wasn't from you, obviously, but I think others have told me in the past. This might have been an off-the-record thing, but if you've ever been a part of Biggest Week in Birding, you know that there can be some like elbowing for good positions, for shots and things like that. Because there's really a lot of people that come to the area, and I think several million dollars worth of tourism travel as well.
6: Yeah, it makes a huge dent in the tourism impact here in our part of the world, here in Lucas County, but over in Ottawa County as well. I was part of a group years ago that did some surveys to find out what people thought of our area. And one of the huge pluses was that we're nice here, because they go birding in other places, and so I won't even name them, but some of the other highlights around the country, and they find it to be more competitive. We're here, you know, nobody's protective of what they've seen. They'll grab you by the elbow and say, "Have you seen this?" and take you over and show you.
5: Excellent.
6: Yeah.
5: Watershed Weekend, when people are asking you what it is, what is your conversational description, your elevator throw at them?
6: Sure. I want to explain the name, first of all.
5: Please.
6: The Maumee River is the largest watershed on the Great Lakes.
5: What's a watershed?
6: Watershed is the entire area that drains to that river. So all of Northwest Ohio drains into the Maumee River. So it's, you know, one of the greatest, let's call it, feeders of Lake Erie. The Glass City Riverwalk that we're celebrating the halfway mark in June, we think that's a watershed moment for our community. So hence the name Watershed Weekend.
5: Excellent. For those that don't know, and I'll come back to the Watershed Weekend, I'm familiar with some river walks. You can do river walks in different ways.
6: Yeah.
5: What is our river walk?
6: So our river walk, people are probably familiar with Glass City Metro Park. That was the start of it. What you see at Glass City Metro Park is 25% of the larger Riverwalk project, which will eventually stretch from the Craig Bridge to the High Level Bridge on both sides of the river. So that will be 2.5 miles on each side with a 5-mile continuous trail connecting it all, and the Martin Luther King Bridge in the middle, which will be the main way people go back and forth.
5: Mm-hmm. Well, what is it? Like, we know because we're there a lot, but how do I explain it to somebody who maybe doesn't get downtown a lot? When I think of some river walks, there's like a shopping river walk in the Orlando area. Yeah. The river walk, maybe the most popular in the country, would be San Antonio. Ours is pretty nature-based. This is just like a nature-based playland where we try to bring people together.
6: It is a blend. It is one thing that makes ours a bit original, I'd say, is that it is a Metro Park system that's taking the lead on it. Though we have many, many partners, public and private. When it's all completed, we will have 3 Metro Parks: Glass City, Middle Grounds, and a new Metro Park that's in the planning stages right now in the Vistula neighborhood. Riverwalk will be the connective tissue between those 3 parks. Along the way, it'll connect 6 neighborhoods, corporate campuses, many of the major attractions in downtown Toledo and on the east side.
5: For those that are unfamiliar with this somewhat new news, what's the Vistula part of this?
6: So Vistula is the part of the Riverwalk that's directly across from Glass City Metro Park. If you're at the ribbon skating or going to your retro skate party coming up,
5: thank you.
6: Look across the river. That open area will become a Metro Park. It'll be under construction and completed in the next 2 years,
5: mm-hmm.
6: and in 28. And that'll be roughly the final piece of the puzzle. This Riverwalk's the biggest project we've ever been involved with, and it's a 10-year project. So we're at the halfway point coming up, and that's what Watershed Weekend is all about.
5: Well, we're Scott Carpenter from the Metro Parks. We can get you in and excited for the Watershed Weekend coming up in June when we return here on Contact.
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5: Back to our discussion and explanation of what Watershed Weekend is with the Metro Parks happening in June. Now back to Scott Carpenter on Contact.
7: It's great phrasing, good marketing, but in its literal nature, we do want to reconnect the river to get people on both sides going back and forth. Can you talk about that?
6: Yeah, so reconnecting people to our river. It's our river, right? We're the we the people own that river. For a long time, it's I think in past years we've thought of the river as our back door, when instead of thinking of it as our front door. So what we're doing is reinvigorating long dormant properties like where Glass City Riverwalk is now was vacant with a power plant, mothballed power plant sitting at it for decades. We want to do the same thing along the entire Riverwalk, particularly the Vistula area. Get people to the river and activate it, meaning having events and drawing in the neighboring businesses and organizations, and make it a place people want to go, not a place people want to stay away from.
5: Something I thought you were going to say, which I've heard before, as the Riverwalk has been being built and the vision for it, I've heard the word divider used, that it divides the city more than it brings the city together.
6: Yeah. I remember, if you know, Peter Uvagi, a longtime East Side councilman, at the very first public meeting that we had about this, he spoke about how for too long the river has divided the two sides of the city, and it should be uniting us. And that's a theme that we've taken to heart and have carried for the last 7 years, I think, since this has been in the works.
5: Watershed Weekend is coming up June 11th through the 14th. It's a big celebration.
6: It is, and it's you know, this will be for the first time, and like I mentioned earlier, people know Glass City Metro Park. It's our most visited metro park now. A million people a year have been coming here.

0: And if you will, transformation will be open on June 11th, and that's in the area we're calling International Cove, and keeping the international theme from the folks who originally established it.
1: So my skating party on the 12th. We got Tech Lido on the 13th. So yes. I'm hyper-focused on those. What's happening on Thursday the 11th, and then the wrap-up the weekend on the 14th?
0: So on Thursday the 11th, we will have, we'll have a kickoff so that we'll get hopefully a lot of the media attention and get the word out about the weekend. That'll be the official opening. We're not calling it a ribbon cutting because we're only halfway there. Mm-hmm. Got halfway to go. But then that evening, we will have an art loop. The Arts Commission will do an art loop at the International Cove. One of the new features at International Cove will be a new art installation. So that'll be part of an art loop. I love art loops. They're one of my favorite events. So that's exciting. Friday, we will have a party in the park. We'll have a Metro Parks theme, and we're going to do a balloon glow on both sides of the river, spread out.
1: Weather cooperation helpful.
0: Mike said I have to put that asterisk in there.
1: We got my party got canceled at the last second last year. While the balloons, I think they did make their way up, but it was I know party in the park did not have an illustrious start thanks to weather last year.
0: I was there. I remember.
1: it was a bad handful of weeks. They made the best out of it.
0: They did. And they did a great job.
1: Well, we're Scott Carpenter from the Metro Parks. We can get you in and excited for the Watershed Weekend coming up in June when we return here on Contact.
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6: We'll come to the expo, which I believe is Saturday.
0: Yes.
6: Anything happening during the day on Friday?
0: Well, on Friday we'll have the party in the park and the retro skate party.
6: So in the evening.
0: Going on in the evening. Yeah, so things will be mostly in the evening on Friday.
6: Well, let's go to Sunday then, and then we'll come back to Saturday.
0: That sounds great. So on Sunday, I should back up and mention there are a total of more than 40 events going on during these 4 days. Not all ours. The National Museum of the Great Lakes has a couple of really great programs, including golf on the. On the their museum ship.
6: Always a good time.
0: Yeah, things like that. Sunday, the BRB Run Club, actually got started there along the Riverwalk. They've grown up with us, and they're doing great things. It's a fun group. They're doing a 5K along the Riverwalk, beginning and ending at International Cove. And we're also kicking off a program.

0: called Riverwalkers. If you're familiar with our volunteer trail patrol, the yellow shirts you see out, we're going to have a whole new crew just for the Riverwalk. So they'll be kicking off that program.
1: Saturday, I think the intention is to be a spectacle.
0: I'm
1: quite excited for this, and I do have some logistical questions. But the MLK Bridge is being closed down, and there will be an expo on it. I want to know all about it.
0: That's right. We will close the MLK Bridge to traffic so that people can walk across. Even if there were traffic, there is a brand new bicycle and pedestrian lane on the bridge. But that day, the entire bridge will be for people, not cars. And we will have one of our very popular outdoor expos on the deck of the bridge. So think giant pool on the bridge that you can kayak in. My grandson kayaked in for the first time in that pool. Some climbing, various versions of climbing, a climbing wall, maybe some simulated kind of, there's no trees on the bridge, but tree climbing.
1: Kind of like what we might see when you guys do takeovers, like at the library and whatnot.
0: We recently did at the library. Archery, make s'mores, all the things, you know, everything that...
1: Slinging arrows in downtown Toledo.
0: That's right. What could possibly go wrong?
1: I'm looking forward to... Will one end to the other during the watershed weekend, especially on the expo day, will it all be activated and will there be some type of shuttling to get around? That's a long run from... That's a long distance from Middle Grounds to Glass City.
0: Yes, all of that. The objective is to get people to see the Riverwalk fully activated with all the various activities going on and come back regularly.
1: So any kind of shuttles? Are we hopping on scooters? Walking it? Hopefully a nice day.
0: We got scooters, lots of walking. We'll have shuttles if you need them.
1: Great.
0: And there is plenty of parking too in the park, but there's a huge parking lot at the former International Park and at Market Hall, as you know. But then there's all the downtown parking. There's garages there and street parking.
1: Yeah, I'm excited to see what happens on the bridge because I've never seen anything like that since I've been here.
0: Me either.
1: Any idea how many people you're expecting for this?
0: No, we really don't. Although, you know, during the ice skating season, in the middle of winter, it was pretty typical to have 500 people every day on average out skating. So I would expect thousands for sure. Yeah, yeah.
1: Weather cooperation and tow will help.
0: I'll tell you this, we do an outdoor expo at Sidecut, and we're still doing that again in May. And every year it's called the Outdoor Discovery Days. We get several thousand people to that, so I think it's going to be big.
1: I had forgotten about that, at least in light of wanting to ask this question. I hope that this is such a roaring success, not to give anybody at the Metro Parks more work, because in many ways, I'll use the phrase, you're, and not literally speaking, like carrying the water for a great deal of the city's progress over the last 5 to 7 years. Once ProMed, I guess, kind of backed off, you guys have kind of taken that handoff and thrusted all this forward. Is it possible that this becomes an annual, the Watershed Weekend becomes an annual festival?
0: It is possible. I think what you're going to find are multiple annual events, though, along the Riverwalk. Yeah, by us and others. So one of the big events is Jazz Fest, which which is not our event. It's its own organization. So we'll see more of that. And, of course, there are partners of ours along the way, the Party in the Park folks. ProMedica got this whole ball rolling, by the way. We're eternally grateful. The National Museum of the Great Lakes, the rowing clubs down at International Cove area.
1: Perhaps we will resurrect the dragon boat races.
0: Boy, that would be fun.
1: Were you here in downtown when that happened?
0: I didn't live downtown then, but I was around.
1: Super neat.
0: I'm a
1: to
0: native,
1: see.
0: So yeah.
1: You mentioned Market Hall. There are some people who might not. I know there are still plenty of people who have probably heard of Glass City Metro Park, the Ribbon, gone skating, but there's a lot of other things on that little strip there. Can you talk about Market Hall and then maybe some things that people might be overlooking because the gem is the Ribbon?
0: Yeah, so Market Hall, first of all, is home to the Garden Restaurant, the Garden by Poco Piatti.
1: Oh, you know what? I'm sorry. Not Market Hall. The Learning Center. Down the street is what I meant.
0: Oh, you mean the...
1: The Enrichment Center.
0: The Enrichment Center.
1: I apologize. I meant the Enrichment Center.
0: So, yeah, well, while Market Hall is like where the restaurant and the skate rental is next to the ribbon, the glass building we call the Pavilion was the first building built there. That's a rental facility, very popular. And then you're talking about the Glass City Enrichment Center, yeah, which is on front at Morrison Street, is... A variety of things. There's classrooms there. There's, we have staff, a desk where people that staff with reception, customer service, a ranger station. It's our maintenance shop. And it's home to numerous community activities. When especially the neighborhood right there on the east side is looking for a place to gather. Public meetings have been held there. It was an old car dealer going way back, O'Rourke Buick, which is older than me. And we had the opportunity, it was given to us, and we had the opportunity to renovate it and make it a resource for the community.
1: Is there a main site where people can go to check all? Does watershedweekend.com exist? Or
0: MetroParksToledo.com. You'll see a link right out on the homepage. But you can also go to MetroParksToledo.com/watershed, and that's okay. The entry into all 42, I think, and counting events for that weekend.
1: Not to hold... I'm assuming that the halfway mark is more spiritual, kind of like the Major League Baseball All-Star Game. It's always after the 81st game. Any target date, target month for the completion of the Riverwalk?
0: Yeah, well, we have this little 100th anniversary of Metro Parks, August 1st of 2028. Wouldn't it be great if we could call it done on that anniversary? That would be, and I think we'll be almost there at least. So that'll be a big part of our anniversary celebration.
1: Have you guys talked about maybe that syncing up with Jeep Fest?
0: We play a small role in Jeep Fest, so we're connected with the good folks at Jeep Fest. Yeah, possibly.
1: Okay. All right, just throw it out there. Let Katie handle
0: that's
1: it.
0: Right. Yeah.
1: Last thing, I would be remiss, but everybody that comes in here, there's funding challenges. Mm-hmm. You guys aren't as connected to some of those entities that I have visit, but is funding on solid footing moving forward?
0: Yeah, so we have been raising money as we go. But we've got a great start with what's done. Glass City Metro Park had federal funding from the U.S. Department of Transportation, $23 million. We've got the same funding source, another $19 million for that Vistula area that I'm talking about. There's been some state grants, and there's also been we're closing in on $20 million in private donations, corporate and individuals, from corporations and individuals. So it's been a whole team effort. The city, the county have all been very supportive with providing funding or in-kind
1: donations. We never know, because the world is as unpredictable as ever, but we shouldn't expect any further financial burdens, levies and whatnot on citizens?
0: No, I mean, partly we passed a levy in November 2020 that'll raise a good bit of the money for Riverwalk, and it was specifically for Middle Riverwalk, and had huge support from the community. We said that the taxpayer shouldn't have to pay for this entire project. The local, state, and federal government sources should, and there were opportunities for donors. So the levy will eventually raise maybe 40% of the entire cost.
1: Thanks to a first-time visitor from the Metro Parks, and hopefully you are now appropriately excited for Watershed Weekend to celebrate the halfway point to the Riverwalk June 11th through the 14th. And, of course, I'm very fortunate to have my Retro Skate 4 as a part of that. Friday night, it's free and family-friendly. Of course, you know to watch my socials for plenty more. And thanks to Scott for being in here, and thank you for being here Sunday morning on Cumulus Media, Toledo's Contact.

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1: Coming up soon, Casa de Margaritas in Monroe is celebrating Cinco de Mayo on Tuesday, May 5th, starting at 5 p.m. The ultimate Cinco de Mayo celebration you don't want to miss. 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

From the SMG Studios, located in Grand Bay, Alabama, it is Sunday Morning Gospel. My name's Cliff Bogus, and I'm your host. 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Coming up this hour, another in the series of great songs. Plus, we'll talk with Steve Ladd, Josh Jordan of the Jordan Family Band, as well as Ben Wolf of the Cranes. Getting this hour kicked off with the latest from Jeff and Sherry Easton.

0: She is on the current season of American Idol. That is Hannah Harper. A tune I debuted in last week's show called At the Cross, Love Ran Red. Now, I've got a video about her and that song waiting for you at SundayMorningGospel.com. Hey, I've got a classic from the Kendricks, Two Room Schoolhouse. It's up in just a moment, but the very latest from Steve Ladd is Mercy Seat.
1: It's a strong, lyrical song. Come lay your failures at the Savior's feet. You'll find forgiveness at the mercy seat. You came in shackles, but you'll walk away free. You'll find forgiveness at the mercy seat. I love the song, and it's going over well at my concerts. Come lay-

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Thanks for listening to Sunday Morning Gospel.

They make their home just outside of Jackson, Alabama. That is the Kendricks and Two Room Schoolhouse. I have time for one more in this segment. Here's Jim and Melissa Brady and Cover.

0: covered by.
1: Off their album Ever Faithful, that is Jim and Melissa Brady, and Covered. Sunday Morning Gospel. We've been on the air for many years now, and we would love to hear from you. 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

0: That is off the album Back to Life. That is the Jordan Family Band, and In God's Time. I have got your request for Elvis Presley, How Great Thou Art. It's just one song away, and that is the very latest from the Jordan Family Band called Morning for the Morning. Now, to tell you more about that tune, here's Josh Jordan.
1: Hey, y'all. Josh with the Jordan Family Band. Thankful there is a morning coming for those of us that mourn. I'm mourning for the morning. The only difference in those two words is the letter U. And whatever state you are in right now, just know that God hasn't forgotten you. And there is truly a morning coming for the morning. All tears will be wiped away. All things will be made new. Thank God there's a morning coming for the morning. For you.

0: that is your request for Elvis Presley and How Great Thou Art. That listener lives in Monroe, Michigan, and tunes in every week to WMIN 98.3 FM Nash Icon out of Toledo, Ohio. 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My name's Cliff Bogus. Now, coming up in just a few moments, latest from Janet Paschal. We'll talk with our friends at Trans World Radio, great tune from Gordon Mote, and another in the series of great songs when Sunday Morning Gospel continues.
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0: That single is doing very well all across the country from an up-and-coming album. That is Janet Paschal and In the Fire. I've got a great tune from Gordon Moat and the Vocal Band up in just a few moments, and Door Wide Open. But we are proud to team up with our friends at Trans World Radio.
1: I wouldn't trade growing up on the mission field for anything. 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

You are listening to Sunday Morning Gospel, and now another in the series of great songs. William L. Thompson was born November 7, 1847, in East Liverpool, Ohio. His father, Josiah Thompson, was a member of the Ohio State Legislature. Now, young Thompson attended the Boston Music School and did additional music studies over in Germany. After a very successful career of writing secular music, Thomas turned his talent to writing gospel hymns. Thompson then started his own publishing company, where he later expanded, opening up a store to sell pianos, organs, as well as sheet music. Both a lyricist and composer, he made sure that he would always remember words and melodies that came to him at odd times. No matter where I am, at home or a hotel, at the store or traveling, if an idea or theme comes to me that I deem worthy of a song, I jot it down in verse. In this way, I'll never lose it. Thompson was also known for his travels by horse and buggy from one small community to another throughout the state of Ohio, singing his songs to people everywhere. One of his hymns was D.L. Moody's favorite. It was said that on his deathbed, while being visited by Mr. Thompson, Moody whispered, "Will, I would have rather written softly and tenderly than anything I've been able to do my whole life." The hymn was widely used as an invitation hymn in the great evangelistic meetings conducted by D.L. Moody throughout Great Britain as well as America.

0: Softly and Tenderly, that is Alan Jackson. Great Songs is an exclusive of Sunday Morning Gospel, and I'll have another episode for you in next week's show. Now you stay close. We've got the very latest from Nathan Woodard up in just a few moments. Plus, we'll talk with Ben Wolfe of the Kramers about their latest single, When Sunday Morning Gospel Continues.
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0: about is a tune that I debuted in last week's show from Nathan Woodard, and I Believe. The very latest tune from the Kramers is Cleft of the Rock. Now, we caught up with Ben Wolf of the group, and he told us a little bit more about the song.
1: You know, something my wife and I do with our children before bedtime is saying, I pray the blood of Jesus over you, and I rebuke the devil in Jesus' name. And with this song, it is so powerful that those are the first words you hear, because it is the first thing we should say in everything we do, asking God to go before us, keep us safe, and to protect us from the enemy that we cannot see. Jesus, keep me safe in the cleft of the rock.

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Plus, we'll talk with the guys of the Tribute Quartet, Benjamin Scott of Weeks Revival, and Riley Dobson of Heart to Heart. Getting this hour started with 11th Hour.

0: latest from Autumn Clark Streetman, along with the Isaacs, and God Won't. I've got your request for Karen Peck and New River, and Sheaves. It's just one song away, and that song belongs to the Tribute Quartet and their latest, And Then. Now, to tell you more about the song, here's Josh Singletary.
1: What's great about the concept of this song is the sheer power of And Then, of that And Then moment when God just turns everything around for your good and for His glory. So we want to hear your And Then story. We want to hear your And Then moment, that point when it seemed impossible and God just turned it all around. 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We want to hear it. Moses.

0: That is your request for Karen Peck and New River. And she's... 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

0: That is a father and two-son group out of Nashville that called themselves Akins. Great album they had in 2013 called Based on a True Story. That is Big God. Weeks Revival is a brand new group, and their first single is out called Breaking Loose. I've got it for you in just a few moments, but we caught up with Benjamin Scott of the group this past week, and he talked about things that needed to be included in every concert.
1: I can't say this for every group, but I know I've been to many concerts where, you know, the gospel was sung, but nobody really gave an opportunity to say, hey, the reason why we're doing this is Jesus is Lord, and he is the way, the truth, and the life. The way we spent eternity with him is beginning a relationship with Jesus Christ, and we got to introduce people to Jesus. And so when you listen to our songs, beginning with Breaking Loose, our first single, at the heartbeat of that is like the message of our song is all the key points of the gospel. You got to know Jesus, and that's what we want to do when in our concerts. Hey, we want to introduce people to Jesus, give them an opportunity for it. Never have. And so that's the heartbeat of what we're doing.

0: 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You are listening to Sunday Morning Gospel. My name's Cliff Boggess. Now, coming up in just a few moments, classic from Joey and Rory Feek, as well as Josh Turner, and Gotta Go Back. We'll talk with our friends at Trans World Radio and the very latest from Zane and Donna King when Sunday Morning Gospel continues.
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0: That is Joey and Rory Feek, along with Josh Turner, who co-wrote that song, and Gotta Go Back. I've got the very latest from Zane and Donna King, From the Basement to the Altar. It's up in just a moment, but we are proud to team up with our friends at Trans World Radio.
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0: a classic from Brian Free and Assurance. And it's off their 2009 album, Real Faith. That is Praying Man. You are listening to Sunday Morning Gospel. Now stay close. The very latest from Lauren Telly is up in just a few moments. 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

0: She has a brand new album coming out very soon, and that will be the first release. That is Lauren Talley and Walls. The very latest from Heart to Heart is a song called The Day. Now to tell you more about that tune, here's Riley Dobson of Heart to Heart.
1: So one of the big things about this song that we're very passionate about is the subjects that are very touchy in the church that we don't really want to bring up because we're scared to, like abortion and addiction, specifically in this song. But the song also sheds light to what if we bring Jesus into the situation? What if we bring our faith and how we can overcome what we're going through? It doesn't have to be addiction. It doesn't have to be abortion. Everybody is going through some kind of struggle. This song really brings to light that fact that Jesus can change whatever situation you're going through. Yeah.

0: Their latest album's entitled 2.0. That is Heart to Heart and the Day. 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

0: That is off a solo project he did in 2019 entitled Hymns, Power in the Blood. That is Wes Hempton. We caught up with Joseph Habedank this past week. He had some exciting news about he and his wife Lindsay expecting twins.
1: So for those of you who haven't heard, Lindsay and I are expecting twin girls in October. Actually, our due date is October 22nd. But we've been told that twins come early, so we will see what happens. It's going to be a crazy fall, but we are so excited. We're so grateful for the gift of life. It's funny, when we found out that we were expecting, we instantly knew that it was twins, and I don't know how. I know that they run in her family, but it just felt like we've always known it was going to be two. Sure enough, we went to the doctor, and there were two babies. And so we're so grateful, so excited. A little scared, you know, twins is challenging, but you know what? It's going to be the best adventure of a lifetime. So we're excited. We welcome your prayers. Please pray for Lindsay and the babies and the girls and all three girls. I've heard it.

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2: I know the angels are rejoicing when they see that old-time preacher walking through the pearly gates for his first time to see the

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God is good. 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And if he chooses not to give us a lot more years, I still have joy in him, and I look forward to seeing him face to face one day.

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1: Title cut from his latest album, that is Mark Bishop and Home. Latest from Greater Vision, If These Walls Could Talk. Speaking of talking, we caught up with Chris Allman, who recently celebrated a birthday and got himself something different.
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0: His latest album's entitled Jesus Can. That is the first release off that project, Grace Is Sufficient. That is Jonathan Wilburn. 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My name's Cliff Baucus. Now, coming up in just a few moments, latest from Todd Tillman. 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

0: They are the resident group for the Ark Encounter and the Creation Museum in Kentucky. That is True Song, featuring Todd Tillman, who was the Season 18 winner of The Voice and is now full-time with True Song, and I Got Saved. 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

Reaching back to 2015 with Jimmy Fortune, some help in the background from Daly and Vincent, and on the other side. I've got time for one more in this segment. Let's continue our subject of heaven with Alan Jackson.

0: That is Alan Jackson, and when we all get to heaven. You are listening to Sunday Morning Gospel. Now stay close. Great tune from the Down East Boys up in just a few moments. Also, another episode of Southern Gospel Timeline with Greg Goodman when Sunday Morning Gospel continues.
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0: reaching back to 2024 with the Down East Boys, and there's a song for that. It's time again for Greg Goodman and Southern Gospel Timeline.
1: I'm Greg Goodman with another trip back in time. It's Southern Gospel Timeline. The year 2019. China landed on the dark side of the moon. Sesame Street celebrated 50 years on the air. And in one of the stranger fashion trends, people were paying big money for ripped jeans. In April of that year, Karen Peck and New River were at number one on the Singing News Top 80 chart with I Know I'll Be There.

0: 2019. That is Karen Peck and New River, and I know I'll be there. 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

From the SMG Studios, located in Grand Bay, Alabama, it is Sunday Morning Gospel. 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Coming up this hour, great classic from Randy Travis. Plus, we'll talk with Seth Elby of Southbound, Philip Collingsworth, and Danny Allen of the Allens. Getting things kicked off with Shenandoah.

0: They have a brand new album coming out very soon, and that is the first release. That is Anthem Edition. He is who he is. A Randy Travis classic, Three Wooden Crosses. It's one song away, and that tune belongs to Southbound. It's their latest, entitled Nothing. Now to tell you more about that tune, here's Seth Elby.
1: You know, the Bible says that his mercies are new every morning, so no matter what we do, there's nothing that can separate us because his grace and his mercy and his love is never ending, always abounding. You can walk in true freedom. You've been forgiven. God loves you, and there is nothing that can separate you from his love.

0: Now, that song has been part of many compilation albums through the years, but originally put out in 2002 off the Rise and Shine album. That is Randy Travis and Three Wooden Crosses. Making a request or comment on the show, it's really easy to do. 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Yep, that's it. 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

0: That is the title cut from their latest project, Peace, Love, Joy. That is the Taylors. Now, we caught up with Philip Collingsworth not long ago, and he told us about a typical day on a tour of the Collingsworth family.
1: A normal day for us is we start around 9 a.m. We have a crew of six currently. In addition to that, we always hire local hands, or sometimes it's a volunteer thing. But either way, we have additional hands as well. We start loading in the show at 9 a.m. And around, it's about a three-hour load-in slash setup for the day, because there's video, audio, lighting, all the fun stuff. There's challenges with every venue. Every venue's a little different. And then we sound check around 3 o'clock, and then we'll do dinner and concert at 7 o'clock.

0: lock, and then it does go down faster than it goes up, so that's helpful. We usually shut the trailer doors and get on the bus around 11:30 every night.
1: Now, Philip has been featured on some great solo work as part of the Collingsworth family. One of the first times came in 2013 off the album The Lord is Good. It's not too late to pray. Here is the Collingsworth family.

0: Spiders off a solo project she put out in 2022 called Softly and Tenderly. That is Kim Hopper, and I Don't Want to Get Adjusted. 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My name's Cliff Bogus. Now, coming up in just a few moments, latest from Todd Tillman. We'll talk with our friends at Trans World Radio and a great tune from the Neelands when Sunday Morning Gospel continues.
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0: latest single from Todd Tillman, and it didn't feel like faith. I've got a tune from the Neelands. 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

0: about is a tune that I debuted in last week's show from Marty Denton and Sherry Taylor, In This Book of Forever. 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Now stay close. We've got the latest from the ladies of High Road up in just a few moments, plus a great tune from the Allens when Sunday Morning Gospel continues.
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0: from the album Straight from the Heart. That is the Ladies of High Road and their latest, And That's What Love Is. We caught up with Danny Allen of the Allens this past week, and she told us about the group being 30 years in gospel music.
1: 2026 marks 30 years of ministry for the Allens. 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We are so deeply grateful for all of you who have loved and supported our ministry. God has truly done some incredible things these past 30 years.

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0: Pretty big deal in the world of country music this month. The 17th of May, the 61st Annual Academy of Country Music Awards happens in Las Vegas. That's a star-studded night. Wonder who's going to win all the awards. And then shortly after that, another award show, the American Music Awards. That starts on May 26th. In June is the Tony Awards and the FIFA Men's Cup, June 11th. And in July, the Summer Olympics in Los Angeles. So a lot going on in the social calendar this year, and we'll have more details as we get closer.
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0: This guy started out in the 1990s, and this is his breakthrough single, going on to have several other hit songs and had some big tours, and he's still touring right now, actually playing some Texas and Oklahoma dates in the next couple of days and weeks. Aaron Tippin, you got to stand for something.

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0: 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But be a people person, that's the way to be.
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0: This is a radio station that plays your superstars of country 24-7, and I'm Big Al Brock. Thank you for listening on this Sunday. Greatly appreciate it. Got another long set of great songs coming up as I rummage through the music library and pick out the best songs I can possibly find for you guys on this Sunday. David Nail coming up, Billy Currington, George Strait, Jordan Davis, and Shania Mann. I Feel Like a Woman. That's coming up.
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16: Across the country right now, at this very moment, there are probably arguments taking place about who's doing more of the housework, the homework, the shuttling of kids from this activity to that. It's true. By and large, women do more of this than men. But doesn't have to be that way. And if you and your spouse can level that playing field, it's going to make both of you and your kids happier. Psychologist Yelena Kecmanovic says, this might be how you get there. As hard as it might be at first, try to think of your partner like a teammate, not an adversary. Learn how to do some of the chores your partner does to get a better understanding of how much effort something takes. And finally, take the time to acknowledge what the other person is doing. And every now and then, even express your appreciation. That'll go a long way. I'm Dr. Sanjay Gupta, helping you live a better life.
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He's still working on a 5-song EP. It should be kind of cool. 5 songs each time. 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

0: I'm sure you've heard of gold records and, silver records, platinum records, stuff like that. How about diamond certification? How about double diamond certification? That rarely ever happens. Well, a song released a decade ago has just crossed that line. Tennessee Whiskey has now surpassed 20 million units in the U.S., earning a double diamond certification from the RIAA. Congratulations. Written by Dean Dillon and Linda Hargrove, of course, sung by Chris Sabolin's Tennessee Whiskey.
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0: All the music that makes country great and the best of today. And I'm Big Al Brock. Thank you for listening. Got some great songs coming up in the next hour. Easton Corbin's on the way. Montgomery Gentry, Travis Tritt, Luke Combs, and Tim McGraw all coming up.
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9: A better life with Dr. Sanjay Gupta.
10: The risk of stroke goes up for all of us as we age. But for women, the risk really amplifies after menopause. In fact, 1 in 5 women in the United States between the ages of 55 and 75 will have a stroke. But according to a new study carried out by researchers in California, adhering to the Mediterranean diet can significantly lower that risk. One expert said, "We continue to see study after study showing that a predominantly plant-based diet improves all sorts of different outcomes. Now, with this diet in particular, you've seen it lower the risk of certain types of cancer, diabetes, depression, dementia, even gum disease. Now, as a reminder, the Mediterranean diet prioritizes eating vegetables, fruits, beans, olive oil, nuts and fish, and limiting meat and dairy." I'm Dr. Sanjay Gupta, helping you live a better life.
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A little bit of a sneak preview of stuff coming up this hour. Martina McBride's Wild Angels. Dustin Lynch, Small Town Boy, is coming up. Alan Jackson and details about Alan's farewell show in Nashville. That's coming up as well. Strap yourself in. Hang on. We're going to have some fun this hour. Here's some Lady Antebellum on the station that plays the music that makes country great.

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0: So what's the best age to start a relationship? Were you ready for one? When are you ready? Well, research has said the age is 26, because at that point you've met enough people to effectively weigh your options in terms of who's your soulmate. Additional research found that divorce rates are lower among those who marry between 28 and 32 years old. It's interesting factoids there. You might want to pass that along or hang on to that for future use.
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2: Alan Jackson's been around a long time, and he's been touring all kinds of places, all kinds of cities. I doubt there's too many places he hasn't been. 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He's got his final stop on his tour in Nashville, Tennessee in June this year. Alan Jackson's One More for the Road Tour, and here's Mercury Blues.

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0: So no doubt you've seen some publicity Clint Black's been getting for his new book called Killing Time, My Life and My Music, coming out this month, May 19th, courtesy of HarperCollins. Now, it's named after the Legends' breakthrough 1989 album. The book chronicles his journey from a Texas upbringing to his rise in the Nashville music scene, sharing personal stories about his marriage to Lisa and overcoming a recent spinal injury and his tours and all that stuff. Very interesting book, a very interesting guy, very interesting life. So you want to check that out. Clint Black, Killing Time, the book coming out this month.
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0: All the music that makes country great and the best of today. And I'm Big Al Brock. Thank you for listening. Got some great stuff coming up, including, well, let's see, Jody Messina doing the old Donnie West song, Lesson in Leaving. Darius Rucker, the Hootie song, All Right, coming up. George Strait, Zach Brown Band, Jason Aldean, and a whole lot more where that came from. Hang on.
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12: A Better Life with Dr. Sanjay Gupta.
13: If you are the parent of an infant, it can be really hard to find baby foods that are truly healthy for your child. According to a new study out of UNC Chapel Hill, almost three-quarters of baby foods are ultra-processed and may contain additives that are linked to potential health problems later in life. The study's lead author said what shocked her was that the top ingredient in 71% of these baby foods wasn't a fruit or vegetable, it was one or more additives that babies' guts are not fully developed enough to be able to handle. Eating the right food at this stage of life is so important because this is when children begin developing dietary preferences for the rest of their lives. So take the extra time to look at the ingredient labels on the foods you are buying. You're going to want short lists and also ingredients that you recognize. I'm Dr. Sanjay Gupta, helping you live a better life.
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From Blake Shelton to Daryl Singletary, we're still in the middle of a long music set. I'm Andy Lynn. Thanks so much for letting me hang out with you on your Sunday. I can't wait to tell you what's going on today. 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

There goes Hardy and Truck Bed. So today is Sunday, May 3rd. And if today's your birthday, well, happy birthday. Today is also World Press Freedom Day, National 2 Day.

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0: There goes Garth and the dance. I'm Andy Lynn. Thank you so much for letting me hang out with you on your Sunday. George Strait and Shania Twain coming up.
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0: Well, there goes Shania, and that don't impress me much. And here comes another long music set. Diamond Rio's on the way. Morgan Wallen's coming up after the top of the hour. We just have a ton of music made by real human beings. And the reason I say that is because some music delivery systems are now having to roll out check marks in order to tell you whether they're real or AI. I'll give you more information on that next hour. Stay here. Another long music set's coming up.
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4: 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This is Country Gold for the first weekend in May. Plenty of 80s, 90s, some early 2000s country. Special guest Terry McBride from McBride and the Ride is here as we continue to celebrate the late Don Schlitz songs. Plus, I'm hoping to hear from you at 855-958-3774. Sammy Kershaw, She Don't Know She's Beautiful.

0: Sammy Kershaw, she just doesn't know how beautiful she is on Country Gold. I'm Steve Harmon. Wherever you're listening from, you have the power in your hands to steer this show. It's your phone. 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
1: Steve Harvey, this is Dewey Pierce, Newburgh, West Virginia, here, and just calling to see if you quit. Joe Diffie, thank you very much, brother. Mr. Steve, I appreciate it, brother. Thank you, man.
0: Appreciate you, Third Rock from the Sun.
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0: Welcome to Earth. Joe Diffie, third rock from the sun on Country Gold. I'm Steve Harmon. Love hearing from you. You inspire the show. Sometimes you'll request a song and I'll be like, why don't I get that person on the show? 855-958-3774. Or you can check out all of our country music news. 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
1: Hi, this is the Penny family. We are from Benton, Maine. We'd like to have I Cross My Heart by Chris Strait. Thank you.
0: Beautiful. Here you go.

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1: This is Marie from Los Angeles.
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1: Zach Brown. Thank you.
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0: 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I'm Steve Harmon with
1: Beer, Beer, Beer.
0: Beer News.
1: I'm going for a beer.
0: A new study reveals that a beer is good for your brain. A pint of beer contains 20% of your daily vitamin B6, which helps your brain. And for me, I'll take all the help I can get.
1: Beer, Beer, Beer.
0: Beer News.
1: I'm going for a beer.
0: So cheers. Terry McBride from McBride and the Ride and Brooks and Dunn's Master Song writer coming up. I have some questions.
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0: Beer 30, Brooks and Dunn on Country Gold. I'm Steve Harmon. That song written by our pal Terry McBride of McBride and the Ride. What's happening, Mr. Terry?
1: Brother Harmon, what in the heck has been going on with you, man?
0: I get a call for Sacred Ground all the time, and lately, as I'm playing the song, I think I make a note, and I'm like, I need to talk to Terry. I haven't talked to Terry in forever. Featuring lots of songs from Don Schlitz. Now, I don't know if you worked with him or knew him very well. I know you knew of him, of course.
1: The first time I wrote with Don, he invited me over to his publishing company, you know, just near Music Row. And we wrote a really cool song, and he's like, hey, you want to write another one? I was like, damn, I didn't know that was possible, you know. But okay. So we wrote two songs that day. I left there exhausted. My brain, I was like, oh my God. He was a hard working guy. That's why he had all that success.
0: You pick a letter from A to Z, and I'll play a Don Schlitz song, and then we'll talk about you a little bit more. Pick a letter, and then I'll pick one. I'll give you some choices, because he's one of the few I can do that with. You know, you're not that far behind, though.
1: Okay. I'll pick an H for Harmon.
0: Oh, man. He thinks he'll keep her.
1: Wow. That's a fun game.

0: He thinks he'll keep her. Mary Chapin Carpenter song written by the late, the great Don Schlitz. We're here with Terry McBride. Terry, it's time for 60 seconds of Harmon questions. You get 10 seconds to answer, but you can only pass on one.
1: Sounds interesting. I don't know what's going to happen there, but I'm game if you are.
0: Dogs or cats?
1: Oh, let's see. Dogs for now, yeah.
0: Sweet or savory?
1: Ooh, savory.
0: Pineapple on pizza, yes or no?
1: No.
0: Oh, man, we can continue, because most of the time I hang up if they say yes. Have you ever had another job?
1: Yes, I was in radio briefly.
0: What? Except, wah, wah. What? Hold on
1: right
0: a second.
1: Right out of high school. I did not have the talent you have. Obviously.
0: Oh, stop that.
1: Short-lived, but then fortunately for me, actually most of my work has been in music, either playing or singing or writing, you know?
0: If you had to get a tattoo right now, what and where?
1: I guess I have three girls, and they all have a tattoo, so I guess I would have to get something with their name, and my wife included.
0: Something you wish you were better at?
1: Wow. Man, you know what?
0: What?
1: I still practice so much. I practice. I'll be practicing today, and I'm a good guitar player, but I still wish I was better.
0: Last question.
1: Oh, God.
0: Tell me something about the guy interviewing you.
1: Wow. Well, we go back. We have history. And I mean, I'm talking 30-plus years.
0: What are you doing? Whose team are you on?
1: I have all the dirt.
0: Oh, look at that. We're out of time. Terry McBride with McBride and the Ride and Sacred Ground on Country Gold.

0: 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Steve Harmon on Country Gold. 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
16: A Better Life with Dr. Sanjay Gupta.
17: If you are the parent of an infant, it can be really hard to find baby foods that are truly healthy for your child. According to a new study out of UNC Chapel Hill, almost three-quarters of baby foods are ultra-processed and may contain additives that are linked to potential health problems later in life. The study's lead author said what shocked her was that the top ingredient in 71% of these baby foods wasn't a fruit or vegetable. It was one or more additives that babies' guts are not fully developed enough to be able to handle. Eating the right food at this stage of life is so important, because this is when children begin developing dietary preferences for the rest of their lives. So take the extra time to look at the ingredient labels on the foods you are buying. You're going to want short lists and also ingredients that you recognize. I'm Dr. Sanjay Gupta, helping you live a better life.
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19: Hi, this is Mike Terry from the Grand Ole Opry. We're celebrating our 100th birthday. Come see us here in Nashville. In the meantime, you're listening to Country Gold with my good friend Steve Harmon.

0: Tulsa Time, Don Williams on Country Gold. I'm Steve Harmon. Country Gold Music News, a previously bunch of unheard original songs from the gentle giant Don Williams as part of a new album put together by his son, Tim Williams. It's called Epilogue, the Cellar Tapes, coming out May 29th.
1: Well, Mary got to running with a traveling man, left her mama crying with her head in her hand, such a sad case, so broken hearted.
0: Lainey Wilson's Keeping Country Cool documentary officially is out now on Netflix. Now we know she has no secrets. She'd like to have some kiddos. And soon,
2: honey,
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2: Cool.
0: And Martina McBride feeling incredibly blessed as she becomes a first-time grandma. Mimi Martina, Grammy Martina, whatever it is, it's all good. You are indeed blessed. Martina on Country Gold.

0: Martina and Blessed on Country Gold. I'm Steve Harmon. Right now, producer Alexis is dragging that Country Gold Wheel of Years in. Oh, man. Over there in the corner. Put it in the corner for now. We'll give it a good spin and come up with our Country Gold Top 3 next.
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25: What are the chances you are listening to this while drinking a nice hot cup of coffee? If so,
0: don't let me stop you. For years, we've been reporting on the health benefits of coffee, and that's not going to stop today. A new study, this one out of Harvard School of Public Health, found that coffee and tea could help lower your risk of developing dementia. People who enjoyed 1 to 3 caffeinated cups a day saw the biggest impact. In addition to the caffeine, coffee contains hundreds of bioactive compounds that can influence inflammation, glucose metabolism, vascular function, and oxidative stress. It's also possible coffee drinkers might be doing other things that keep them healthy. Eating a more balanced diet, getting plenty of exercise, sleep, not smoking, or drinking too much alcohol. And finally, staying socially active. I'm Dr. Sanjay Gupta, helping you live a better life.
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right, Trisha Yearwood, that's what I like about you. Steve Harmon, this is Country Gold. Trisha will be at the Grand Ole Opry June 10th to celebrate the songs of Don Williams. Couple of ways to get your requests in here to Country Gold, 855-958-3774, or visit our Facebook page, Country Gold with Steve Harmon, like Deb Jackson did, listening in Sebringville, Canada. She'd like some Dan Seals. Let the good times roll.

0: Dan Seals and Good Times, a request from our Country Gold Facebook page. Steve Harmon, producer Alexis. How about some clues on which year we're traveling to for our Country Gold Top 3 Countdown?
1: Oh, I got a couple for you. Don't worry. In this year, Cher became the oldest female to have a number one hit on the Billboard 100 with Believe. You know that one?
2: Do you believe in love and love?
1: And she was 52 years old. The first ever 900-degree spin on a skateboard called, as it should be, the 900, was landed by Tony Hawk. And we started to get a little panicked that computer systems all around the world would crash at the end of 1999.
0: I remember that. Woke up hoping all our computers weren't blown up. Lisa.
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2: 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Appreciate you. I'm Steve Harmon, playing the songs that helped us fall in love with country music. 80s, 90s country. Coming up, Pam Tillis is here. 60 seconds of my questions. She can only pass on one, but usually she doesn't pass on anything. And we can take care of your requests at 855-958-3774. This is Blackhawk. That's just about right on Country Gold.

0: Henry Paul and Black Hawk. That's just about right. On Country Gold, I'm Steve Harmon. Thousands of 80s, 90s country songs at my fingertips, and I can play most any of them, but to hear your song, best you just tell me. 855-958-3774.
1: 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Thank you.

0: Nothing wrong with a little fishing, daytime, nighttime, whenever. Jeff Hanna and the Nitty Gritty Dirt Band. I'm Steve Harmon. 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
1: Hey, this is the Big Cat calling from Indiana. I'd like to hear Waylon Jennings. Thank you.
0: You're welcome, America. We're celebrating 250.

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1: 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Love it.
2: 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This is Linda.
3: Hello, Brian Fish. Howland, Maine. Hey, let's hear some more Reba McEntire.

0: America from Waylon Jennings and Reba Love will find its way to you. Hang in there on Country Gold. I'm Steve Harmon. Pam Tillis is here. 60 seconds of Steve Harmon questions, 10 seconds to answer. And she can only pass on one, but does she ever? Not usually.
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0: Gary Allen on Country Gold and Man to Man. Mano a mano. I'm Steve Harmon, Country Gold numerologist. Lisa, what year is that from?
1: 2002.
0: Really? Pam Tillis is here. Pam, 60 seconds of Steve Harmon questions. You can only pass on one, and you get 10 seconds to answer. Are you ready?
2: Oh gosh, yes. Okay, yes, go.
0: You win $10 million. What's the first stupid thing you buy?
2: I think I might buy a boat.
0: Ooh, like a yacht? Like a big old thing?
2: You know, I've kicked around the idea of doing the loop. Have you ever heard of the loop where you go up on the rivers and you go up to the Great Northern Loop, and then there's the Great Southern Loop, and like a little, like not a yacht, but just like a boat that you could really live on for 6 months.
0: And then you could pull into little cities, do a show, and pick up like 20, 50 bucks, then get back on the boat.
2: Sell a couple CDs and get back on.
0: Go-to meal if you have time to cook something.
2: Well, I like breakfast. Let's do breakfast. I make some homemade biscuits, cook up some bacon.
0: What's left on your bucket list?
2: Bucket list. Okay, this is really, I have thought about this.
0: Oh, you have?
2: I have. Well, anything to do with the backcountry, just getting way, way back in the woods, like take a float plane and get off the grid and get way back there. But I really love the idea of going on a trail ride, like where you get horses. Oh, I'd have to work into it because my knees aren't great.
0: Okay. Who or what is on your last nerve, Pam Tillis?
2: Oh, wow. Who or what is on my last nerve?
0: Don't say Harmon.
2: Oh, no. You know, it kind of freaked me out when I got on the plane last night because... And it was a really nice plane.
0: Yeah.
2: But in front of the back of every seat was this really nice screen.
0: Yeah.
2: And then you walk down the aisle and everybody's either on their phone or another tablet. So that does weird me out, the pervasiveness of this.
0: Pervasiveness. That's a word that doesn't get on this show very much.
2: I had a better one, but
0: what's
2: I just
0: that?
2: Thought, nah, I don't want to be the ubiquity of it.
0: That was the buzzer. That was the buzzer. We got to go. Pam Tillis, don't tell me what to do, Harmon, on Country Gold.

0: 2 from our pal Pam Tillis. Love her. On Country Gold, I'm Steve Harmon. Coming up, can you use a little good news? Well, of course. Shenandoah's Marty Rabin reveals details of a very special charity show coming up Monday in Nashville.
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0: Need a little pick-me-up?
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4: This was the best way that I heard it mentioned. To me, it's like a prize fighter that goes and gets a treatment, you know, and the first blow you get, you know, you're strong and you can take it, that kind of stuff. But after about the fifth blow, you know, it starts tearing you down.
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3: Well, here's the deal. If you're listening in Canada, you're in the USA somewhere, and you're not going to be able to get there Monday, it's okay. 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
4: Well, man, I appreciate that, brother. I know good and well. I know they will as well, too.
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0: to you, next to me, Marty Raven, Shenandoah on Country Gold. I'm Steve Harmon, taking all requests. What you got up your sleeve? What can we play? 855-958-3774. Coming up, is it the perfect country song? You decide.
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It was the perfect country and western song. I wrote him back a letter and I told him it was not the perfect country and western song because he hadn't said anything at all about mama or trains or trucks or prison or getting drunk.

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Well, I was drunk the day my mom got out of prison.

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3: 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That's where Jay in Waco asked for some Little Texas.

0: that, God bless Texas on Country Gold. I'm Steve Harmon. You say it, I play it. Hey, I just made that up.
1: What?
0: That's from Rick Deza. Then call in 855-958-3774.
2: Yeah, this is Scooter from Watertown, Minnesota. I'd like to request some Alan Jackson. Appreciate your program. You keep them rolling. Thank you.
0: You got a deal. Thank you.

0: Biddy from Alan Jackson on Country Gold. Now, Alan, grandpa of two. I'm Steve Harmon, taking your requests all show long, even after the show, anytime, 24-7 at 855-958-3774.
1: This is Greg from Waldoboro, Maine. Grandpa, tell me about the good old days. Thank you.
0: Beautiful timing. Here's the Judds.

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4: 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I'd like to hear Clay Walker. Thank you. 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

0: from the Country Gold Hotline, 855-958-3774. Clay Walker, then what? I'm Steve Harmon. Songwriter Hall of Famer Victoria Shaw is here with a story behind one of the biggest hits in country music and a very, very rare Victoria Shaw threefer coming up.
1: 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Well, that-

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0: Garth Brooks on Country Gold with The River. It's the 35th anniversary of that song, written by my BFF Victoria Shaw. But she's not here to talk about The River. She's here to talk about, well, you are kind of famous for love songs, aren't you?
1: Mm-hmm.
0: So let's do the story behind Doug Stone. You wrote Too Busy Being in Love.
1: That song I wrote with one of my best friends, who's also one of my most frequent collaborators, Gary Burr. And we wrote that song in an afternoon. And he had this, Gary had this little lick on the guitar that he was playing just for fun. It was like, da da da da da da da da da da da da. I do music too, but this time the lyrics popped into my head and I said, here's what's coming out of my, you know, here's what I'm thinking. Two things about this song. One is that we got to the chorus and it says, I could have written a play so sweet and so funny. And they were trying to come up with the second line, and I go, oh, I have the stupidest line. It's so stupid, I just don't even want to say it. And Gary says, just say it. Get it, you know, get it out.
0: Yeah.
1: I said, give old Mr. Shakespeare a run for his money? And he said, I love it. He always says, when I say I'm going to say a stupid line, he calls up and orders a new car.
0: Oh, my gosh.
1: But, and one other story about that song is, at the last chorus, it says, I could

0: written a beautiful sonnet that starts with your name. I could have written my way into fortune and fame. But when Doug recorded it and we heard it, he sang a beautiful song and it starts with your name. So when we met him finally for the first time at the number one party, I said, hey, you know, it's such a pleasure and thank you so much for taking it to the top. I'm just curious why you sang a beautiful song instead of a beautiful sonnet. And he said, it was sonnet? What's a sonnet? Doesn't matter.
1: Oh, that was so funny.
0: Hey, this is Victoria Shaw, and that's my story on Country Gold.

0: Lady A on Country Gold, Never Alone, rounding out a very rare Country Gold threefer, all songs written by my BFF, Victoria Shaw. Garth Brooks, The River, Too Busy Being in Love, Doug Stone, and Lady A. Coming up, we're going to take a look at everything new coming out of Music City. Are they on the way to a future Country Gold show in about 20 or 30 years? You be the judge.
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Who's that man in my driveway? Toby Keith on Country Gold. I'm Steve Harmon. This is our Country Gold New Music Roundup. Who's got some new stuff, and will any of it end up on this show in about 20 or 30 years? From Ernest, a special song on his new album, Deep Blue, written by Ernest and Toby Keith.

0: Kiefer and Shauna Thompson Square and Lay It On Me. And Kiefer is here to talk a little bit about it. He's calling in from Mexico. Hello.
1: Hey, thank you for playing Lay It On Me. You know, Lay It On Me, I wrote that with Shauna and Jonathan Singleton and Ryan Hurd. And that was actually Ryan Hurd's first artist write, the first time he was out on the bus. It was a long time ago, man. We wrote that song a long time ago. That's one that I just always thought should be kind of brought back out. You know, I think Lay It On Me is such a fun jam.
0: It is. We like it. And as if separately they aren't on fire, how about this? Ella Langley and Morgan Wallen have released a vocal event of the year contender for next year. They're together on I Can't Love You Anymore.

Ella Langley and Morgan Wallen together in our new music segment on Country Gold. Let's go to the vocal event of the year in 1997 at the ACM Awards, Tim McGraw and Faith Hill. It's Your Love.

0: It's your love, Tim and Faith together, the ACM Awards coming up May 17th. I'm Steve Harmon on Country Gold. Oh, here comes that gigantic Country Gold spinning wheel of years. We'll give it a tug, show off the top three songs from this week, that year, coming up.
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21: What are the chances you are listening to this while drinking a nice hot cup of coffee? If so, don't let me stop you. For years, we've been reporting on the health benefits of coffee, and that's not going to stop today. A new study, this one out of Harvard School of Public Health, found that coffee and tea could help lower your risk of developing dementia. People who enjoyed 1 to 3 caffeinated cups a day saw the biggest impact. In addition to the caffeine, coffee contains hundreds of bioactive compounds that can influence inflammation, glucose metabolism, vascular function, and oxidative stress. It's also possible coffee drinkers might be doing other things that keep them healthy. Eating a more balanced diet, getting plenty of exercise, sleep, not smoking, or drinking too much alcohol. And finally, staying socially active. I'm Dr. Sanjay Gupta, helping you live a better life.
13: 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A vacation? A shopping spree? A trip to the spa? You could win $5,000 for the mom in your life with our Mother's Day giveaway. 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

0: Unbelievable from Diamond Rio on Country Gold. I'm Steve Harmon. Country Gold producer Alexis and Lisa, our show numerologist, have given the Wheel of Years a big tug. And what year did it stop on?
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2: The really good stuff, 80s, 90s country played here. That's our thing. I'm Steve Harmon. This is Country Gold. In a few minutes, another of our story behind the songs. This time from our pal, Mr. Songwriter to the Stars, Terry McBride. And we'll get in a McBride and a Ride song for him, too. This Tanya song written by Paul Overstreet and the great Don Slitz. My arms stay open all night on Country Gold.

0: 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I'm Steve Harmon, taking your song requests or artists as fast as I can at 855-958-3774. 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
1: From Missouri, and I'd like to hear Why Don't We Just Dance. I wish you were on every day of the week. Oh. Bye.
0: Don't give my boss any ideas, okay?

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1: My name is Trina. I'm from Kinder, Louisiana. I want to hear Neon Moon.
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0: requests from all over the USA and Canada. 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
4: 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I like your Smoky Mountain Range.

0: That song is on Rolling Stone's 200 Greatest Country Songs of All Time list. Ronnie Millsap and Smoky Mountain Rain. This is Country Gold, 80s, 90s country. I'm Steve Harmon. Coming up, Terry McBride from McBride and the Ride has a Country Gold story behind another of his amazing hit songs.
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1: 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Just play the game one way. You hit a ball in the gap, run. 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

0: Terry McBride and The Ride, Love on the Loose, Heart on the Run on Country Gold. I'm Steve Harmon. Terry's here with another story behind a hit song you wrote. Hey, let's do Cowgirls Don't Cry. Cowgirl songs are in, Terry.
1: I'm on the road with Ronnie. We're on the bus. We stopped. Yeah. They're playing a big fair festival that day, and he wanted to get out and get a corn dog, and we started talking. We got that title, Cowgirls Don't Cry, so we knew we had a good title, you know?
0: Right.
1: Went back to the bus, and boy, it just started kind of coming together. We worked on that after the show until 4 o'clock in the morning, and then we used Reba as part of our inspiration. She's one of those tough cowgirl barrel racers, you know?
0: Yeah.
1: So he sent it to her about 4 o'clock, and then she hit us back, you know, much more reasonable hour. And she said, Ronnie, I love this song, and I'm going to record it. And then Ronnie said, no, I love it, and I'm going to record it. And then I went, this is a good problem to have, Steve.
0: Oh, my gosh, yeah.
1: And then, fortunately, you know, Brooks and Dunn went in and cut that song on their own first, but Reba continued to stick with it. She called and said, I've got an idea. What if we modulate that last verse? What if I came in at the end? So we went into the studio, Steve, with a whole different band, recorded a new ending in a different key because we had to modulate for Reba, and they pieced that together from the original track with Brooks and Dunn. We tagged on the new musicians,

0: I'm playing bass on it.
1: What?
0: At the end, and that's a whole different band when Reba comes in on the all the way out. And then it became the duet, Brooks and Dunn and Reba McEntire. Hey, this is Terry McBride, and that's my story on Country Gold with Steve Harmon.

0: Brooks and Dunn and Reba, Cowgirls Don't Cry, written by our buddy Terry McBride. It's me, Steve Harmon, on Country Gold. A top three countdown, the top three songs from this week. Lisa, which year?
1: 1988.
0: Coming up.
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3: 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This moment has to last. Rip off the knob and beat on the dash.
1: With Steve Harmon.
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17: A Better Life with Dr. Sanjay Gupta.
18: You ever wonder why the same cold virus makes some people so sick and others not sick at all? Well, according to an interesting new study out of Yale School of Medicine, one key factor is how quickly the cells in their noses, called nasal cells, respond to the virus and contain it. It's called the interferon response, and it can vary for different people. Now, when that response gets inhibited, it can trigger a different reaction, which leads to excessive mucus production and inflammation. In other words, a cold that is a lot more miserable. Of course, there are other factors at play: your genetics, any underlying conditions, immunity from vaccinations or previous infections. If you are trying really hard not to get sick, high quality masks, they can be very effective. Also, good old fashioned hand washing. And remember not to touch your face. I'm Dr. Sanjay Gupta, helping you live a better life.
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0: 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I'm Steve Harmon with our show numerologist Lisa and a Country Gold Top 3 countdown.
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0: Back in 1988, almost every week was a brand new number one song. 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

0: song you remember, or maybe you forgot, from 1988, Rodney Crowell, Roseanne Cash, and their number one, It's Such a Small World. I'm Steve Harmon. 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
19: A Better Life with Dr. Sanjay Gupta.
20: If you are the parent of an infant, it can be really hard to find baby foods that are truly healthy for your child. According to a new study out of UNC Chapel Hill, almost 3/4 of baby foods are ultra-processed and may contain additives that are linked to potential health problems later in life. The study's lead author said, What shocked her was that the top ingredient in 71% of these baby foods wasn't a fruit or vegetable. It was one or more additives that babies' guts are not fully developed enough to be able to handle. Eating the right food at this stage of life is so important because this is when children begin developing dietary preferences for the rest of their lives. So take the extra time to look at the ingredient labels on the foods you are buying. You're going to want short lists and also ingredients that you recognize. I'm Dr. Sanjay Gupta, helping you live a better life.
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It's me, Steve Harmon, with our Country Gold May birthday shout-outs. Scott Cactus Moser from Highway 101 and hubby of Winona. 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Larry Gatlin adds another birthday candle. Here he is with the rest of the brothers on Country Gold.

0: Birthday boy Larry Gatlin on Country Gold with his brothers. Great rodeo song, Houston Means I'm One Day Closer to You. I'm Steve Harmon. 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
1: My name is Charles. I'm from Wilmington, North Carolina, and I'd like to hear Tim McGraw, Don't Take the Girl. I remember listening to that song on the way to school with my dad. I'd love to hear it. Thank you.
0: Well, I'd love to play it.

0: Don't Take the Girl, Tim McGraw. I wonder what Faith Hill is getting Tim for his birthday this weekend. What do you get a guy who has everything? Turning the big 59, Tim McGraw on Country Gold. Not looking a day over 29. I'm Steve Harmon. Thanks to our guests, Terry McBride, songwriter, Hall of Famer Victoria Shaw, and you for calling in. Appreciate that. Country Gold, produced in Nashville by Alexis Aiken for Westwood One. 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